0: music for me is something I want to surrender myself to and really learn something more about myself.
1: Cosmo, der Sound der Welt.
2: I'd like to dedicate this to all of the Creator's righteous children. I have some food in my bag for you. Not that edible food, the food you eat.

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0: 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Sometimes you're listening to stuff that belongs to the future. And sometimes you're listening to the distant past.
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0: Music, to me, represents freedom. It represents the freedom to think, the freedom to expand, and the freedom to travel.
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0: Music to me is vibrations, sound, encouragement. It's sobering. It's a really heavy concept to me. I don't know where I'd be without it.
1: Cosmo, der Sound der Welt.

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1: 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Anything that just feels pure.
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That's when I knew that your heart was scarring. 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
1: 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Cosmo, der Sound der Welt.

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That's when I knew that your heart was scarring. 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

0: 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It's a very, very, very powerful weapon.
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She must be patient. 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

Man, when I act big, big back strap, you can't act this. Big, big stage for a big actress. My name's Matt, but the matter of fact is I've seen peers just churning them out like they've been working in factories. I'm pulling them off of the dome in threes, so you could call that.